Even if it kills me, Papa Roach, Gundy here with you. Sorry if I sound stressed. It's just something different every day, I swear, you know? Today, being the only one who can prevent forest fires just stresses me out, man.

said, are you gonna be my girl? It's a 1, 2, 3, take my hand and come with me, because you look so fine that I really wanna make you mine. I said, you look so fine that I really wanna make you mine. Come on and get your kicks. Now you don't need a

0: Broken mirror.
1: Architects, still counting from Volbeat and Disturbed with Down with the Sickness. What a crankable set of tunes that was. The new one from Fozzy is up before you know it. Hey, have you ever been summoned for jury duty? There are two types of people when it comes to that. Those of us who consider it a civic duty, perhaps even an honor, and ones who find it to be nothing more than a big pain and will do just about anything to get out of it. Well, a woman on TikTok was definitely in that second group. She got summoned practically the minute she turned 18 and promptly avoided serving. How? Well, if you didn't know, they interview you before you get picked to actually go into the courtroom and be part of the case. And when she was asked if she had any biases, she said she's racist and then quickly added against everybody. So, you know, she didn't cause herself a whole nother set of problems. Racist against everybody. I'm guessing they just didn't know how to react, so they definitely didn't choose her. Equal opportunity prejudice. Who'da thunk?
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